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1: 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They say the holy water's watered down, and this town's lost its faith.

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0: 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It's

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1: Conéctate.
2: They say the holy water's watered down, and this town's lost its faith.